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0: 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You are holy. 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Are you not God?

0: 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Oh oh oh oh oh oh oh oh oh oh. Oui, oui, oui, mon cri de joie dans zone ça. Comme on a volé sous pied là. Parce que nous recevons un bagaille. Comme on a volé qui recevons un bagaille là. Oui, mon jeune demoiselle a volé là. 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Mais on a fait sur le place là. 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Comment c'est sur le place en début là? Comment c'est sur le place là? Comment c'est? Faut y voler, faut y courir. Faire, faire, faire.
1: Come on, come on, come on, come on, come on, come on, come on, come on, come on, come on, come on, come on, come on, come on, come on, come on, come on, come on, come on, come on, come on, come on, 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

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Everybody together, ready?